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1: So now I'm hearing that Kevin Hart's company, Heartbeat Productions, is going through a hard time right after the roast. That was not marketed, by the way. 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
1: 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And here's one. Although he's a June Gemini, I don't condone those. 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
1: No, we walk around the world, stepping out, giving a damn by where our feet land at. 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

0: No shame, ladies, do your thing. 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
1: So yes, I, like many people, got sick, got a head cold this weekend. No, it's not the Hannah virus. I don't think so. Had to get checked for that. Maybe that's a guy Drake and Baby Keem up next. Ring, ring. Who the f*** is that? It's a 9-1-1 number, so you know it. It's that. Ha!
2: 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Who the is you? 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

0: flood your contour, make you blush like this. 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
1: Where you at?
0: At the house with it, watching sinners.
1: Who you with?
0: On the couch with my favorite sinner. 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
1: 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Stay tuned. 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
1: Ring, ring. Who the f*** is that? It's a 9-1-1 number, so you know it. Knows that. Ha! Who the f*** is you? Who the f*** is you? Who the f*** is you? 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
1: Yeah. Yeah, yeah. Oh, yeah, yeah. Oh, you know, I just be getting out my body sometimes. It's just matching up to my aesthetics, but you know what I'm saying? Motherfuckers don't even be appreciating it. It's cool.

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10: Let's see what's popping on the roads. Real traffic.
11: As you get behind the wheel this morning, have one accident reported. This is up on 65 southbound, down around St. Catherine. It's on the right shoulder. Just use some caution there. And have a stalled semi, 65 northbound up near the fairground. Still looking good on 64 westbound, Hurstburn Parkway, the Waterson in through the tunnels. No problems on Hurstburn Parkway, north or southbound around 64 and down through Taylor's Road and the Stony Brook area. Dixie Highway starting to build at your expressway ramps. I'm Bobby Ellis from the Total Traffic Center.
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1: Yo, Charlamagne, Envy, what up? Are we live?
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2: We want to hear from you on The Breakfast Club.
1: We can get on the phone right now. He'll tell you what it is.
0: We live! Good morning, who's this?
3: Hi, this is Stacy. How are y'all?
0: Peace, Stacy.
4: Hey,
0: how are you?
4: Stacy, good morning.
3: I'm good. Jessica Robinson Moore.
0: Hey,
4: Robinson.
0: You a Robinson?
5: That's not even me.
0: I didn't know you was a Robinson.
5: No, I'm not, yo.
0: You got two last names?
5: Who is that?
3: Wait, I'm
5: Jessica
3: sorry.
5: Robin okay. Moore Tolliver.
0: I like Robinson Moore Tolliver.
5: Okay, it's not Robinson, it's Robin.
0: Jessica Robinson Moore Tolliver.
3: That's hilarious. Your book was amazing.
5: Oh, thank you, Stacy.
3: I am so nosy. I finished that, yo. I was so mad, like, listening to the book, because I did the audio.
5: Yeah.
3: Yo, I see why Charlamagne endorsed you. Charlamagne is a genius.
5: He is.
3: Don't think y'all know how genius Charlamagne is.
5: We do.
3: Charlamagne stands behind something, he stands behind it for a reason.
0: I don't like you even talking like that, Stacy. He gets all the way in there,
5: especially when he's standing behind
0: it. I don't even like how you said that, Stacy.
4: Okay, power top.
3: You know what? You know what, Charlamagne? People can't even give you a compliment without you being so gay friendly. I love it.
4: But I appreciate that.
3: No, just hilarious. You are a genius with that book. The only thing I was mad about is that it was over. I'm like, wait, I want to hear more. Book is amazing.
5: Thank you so
3: much. Book was amazing. If y'all did not get Jess Hilarious' book, run and go get it. It is amazing.
5: Thank you.
3: Jess, you did your thing with that. And I can't wait for Rome part.
5: Yeah. Trust me, he's working on
3: his
5: manuscript
3: right now.
5: But okay,
3: y'all have a good day. And
0: yo,
3: shout out to the Breakfast Club for inviting me back to DJ's MV Car Show. Y'all are amazing. Y'all do me so good. And I mean,
5: yes,
3: really good.
5: They really do, especially Envy. You know, you Envy guy.
0: Me so good.
4: Yo, and the laugh after. The laugh was the craziest part after.
0: That's crazy. Go get Tell Death That We Parent by Jess Hilarious. It's available everywhere you buy books now. And the audio is available as well. Good morning. Who's this?
6: This is Fonda, the Haitian therapist.
0: Oh, you got
5: good morning.
0: You got through twice this week.
4: Oh, she need to call back this week.
6: I'm blessing God. I'm thanking God for the blessing. And Envy, I have beef with you over that Cheyenne Bryant interview.
0: He's not here, but go ahead. This will get it off your chest before.
5: Lauren's here. She was there.
6: Lauren, everything she said was incorrect. She never answered the dissertation question. And as a therapist who has interns working under her, what she said was completely false. She was an intern at best. So she's never been a therapist. And I don't think that we're far enough in mental health in our community for her to be feeling all of these untruthful and lies. Mm. We're not there yet for her to be a scammer. Proof.
0: Yeah, all my
6: fundamental things. Oh, go ahead, sorry.
0: No, I said all my mental health professional homies were highly upset. You know what I mean? They were highly upset.
4: And we shout out to Dr. Shonda Reynolds. We had called a therapist, a psychologist actually, not therapist, to talk through some of the things and the terms and the qualifications. So we tried to get as much information as we could because we know that there's so much y'all have to go through in order to be actually licensed and stuff like that. So we tried our best in our pre-research. I think we asked some good questions, though.
6: And my biggest beef with her is that she keeps repeating that people don't change. There's not a therapist worth their grain and salt that would ever say you can't change. That's a fundamental basis of our practice. That you first said change. And so for her to just keep spewing these things and then insulting us and telling us that I'm stupid and we don't actively listen, how is that therapeutic? It's just not a good look for the field as a whole, especially for the Black therapists, the Black psychiatrists, psychologists, nurse practitioners, and social workers. Definitely work way too hard.
0: She said therapists.
6: Now, if you want,
0: she said therapists and psychiatrists don't listen. Like y'all, some of the best listeners. That's your job.
6: I know. And she was saying that we don't practice active listening because we got what she said. So thousands of people heard wrong, but she's the only one that heard right.
0: Okay.
6: It's wrong. She needs to have some therapy for herself.
0: Well, thank you for calling, Doc. Your phone is overstimulating me this morning. I'm not gonna lie. There's a lot going on with your phone, but we got through. We understood the gist of what you were saying.
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13: 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Real traffic.
14: At this point, your morning commute traffic looking good. We have one problem with a stalled vehicle on 65 northbound, a semi up near the fairgrounds, and they had a report of another accident working 65 southbound around St. Catherine. But it's over on the shoulder, not really causing a major delay yet. Traffic on Bardstown Road starting to pick up through the Highlands, down around the Waterson Expressway ramps. Traffic on Dixie, Kane Run still looking good, heading up to the ramps at the Waterson. I'm Bobby Yellis from the Total Traffic Center.
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2: Shine a light on them. Shine a light on them.
1: It's time to shine a light on them.
3: Yo, it's Way Up with Angela Yee, and I'm here with Akeem Woods.
4: Oh, no. I can't believe y'all still have that drop. Hey.
3: And it's time for you to shine a light.
4: I want to shine a light on Little Kieran's. It's a restaurant on St. Mark's Place. It is run by my friend Brandon. He's the owner. And they listen to you guys every morning. He's a huge fan of yours. He's Asian.
3: You're doing this because it's Asian American and Pacific Islander Heritage Month.
4: Correct. I didn't remember how to say it all. But his sandwiches are amazing. His food's amazing. And they're donating a portion of all the money they make from sandwiches to... that.
3: AAPI.
4: Correct.
3: You can just say that.
4: Thank you, God. Girl, because I wasn't remembering
3: it. Like, I don't know what month it is.
4: But his name is Brandon. He's the owner. The sandwiches are phenomenal. Get the faux sandwich. That's my favorite.
3: Foodie.
4: It's really, really good. It's on St. Mark's Place. The address is 81 St. Mark's Place. Yeah. So it's on St. Mark's Place.
3: Okay. How do you

0: truck driver. I know you be on that radio like, if y'all don't shut the F up.
1: Thank you so much. You take care of yourself, okay? Thank you.
0: Okay, much love. Thank you, Courtney.
2: Thank you for calling.
1: Bye-bye.
2: Oh, what a sweet lady.
0: All right. Well, that was Shine a Light, 800-292-5150. If you couldn't get through, and when we come back, man, there is so much going on in the world of music right now. Akeem, Drake has an album that's about to come out.
2: Oh, yeah, he has the little ice thing he's doing, which is really bad timing.
0: Little ice thing.
2: I just think that's a
0: Canadian.
2: I know, but like with everything going on with ice, it was weird.
0: But he didn't plan for that. You
2: no,
0: know,
2: that's
0: we
2: true.
0: We know what it is. It's Iceman and his. We'll tell you what he has going on tomorrow. How you can also be involved in that. We'll talk about Chris Brown responding to that Pitchfork review and criticism is way up.
3: Ooh. Hey. The rumors, the shade. Let's break it down.
4: Let's go.
3: Angela spilling the ET next.
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8: College baseball, Louisville took down Bellarmine 14-7. Kentucky's game against Northern Kentucky was canceled. In the majors, Reds pitching gave up six home runs. They were crushed by the Nationals 10-4. Minor league ball, the Louisville bats were outscored by Indianapolis 10-8. In the NBA playoffs, the Spurs buried the Timberwolves, going up 3-2 in the Western semis. Victor Wembanyama, 27 points, 17 rebounds. I'm Matt McCoy.
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up all night, constant drinking and love songs. 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
1: I'm way up with Angela Yee.
2: Yeah, yeah.
1: We about to break it down. About Last Night is coming up soon.
3: Clarilla.
4: It's 7 p.m. Friday. It's 95 degrees. I ain't got no and no nigga ain't got me.
3: Let's go.
4: I'm about to show my these love freak how to is that your man,
3: huh?
4: If he right here with me.

0: and no ain't got me.
1: Let's go.
0: I'm about to show my love freak how to is that your man,
1: huh?
0: If he right here with me.
2: So, about last night. Here's how it went down.
3: Yo, it's Way Up with Angela Yee. It's me and Akeem Woods.
4: Oh, no.
5: What's up?
3: What did you do last night?
5: Last night, I had to do a bunch of, like, boring stuff. I trimmed my beard.
3: Oh, cool. I think you should shave it down and make it like a shadow.
5: No, I'm going to let it grow back. Just boring house stuff. I'm leaving tomorrow for Louisville, Kentucky.
3: Okay, we like that.
5: And then Cincinnati, so.
3: Everybody in here has a beard except me. It's crazy.
5: Yeah.
3: Well, yesterday I was catching up on some TV things, and I was reading, because, you know, I read a lot. So I'm reading Malcolm in the Desert right now.
5: Ooh.
3: But then I also was catching up on Your Neighbors and Friends. What's wild to me on that show is that...
5: I don't think I've seen that.
3: You have to. It's on Apple. It's season 2.
5: Okay.
3: Imagine you're married to somebody. They cheat on you with your best friend. And then they move in together. You get kicked out of your home. And you have to move to a smaller home. But now y'all all still got to be in the same circles and be around each other.
5: What's your Apple ID? Let me watch it.
3: I mean, I just can't even imagine. And I'm sure there's people that are listening right now that have had situations where... their wife or husband cheated with their best friend and they all still are cool with each other. I don't even see how that's possible.
5: It wouldn't be, not for me. I couldn't be, nah.
3: Yeah. But anyway, speaking of which, I'm sure all y'all have situations like that. Tell us a secret.
5: Oh, yeah. My favorite part of the day.
3: It's coming up next. Let me tell you, we try so hard. This is a no judgment zone.
5: Mm-hmm.
3: A lot of times people hang up and we're like, that person is wild. Or
5: that person- we won't judge it to your face. But as soon as you hang up, then, you know.
3: And social media will for sure judge you. But maybe there's some things that you want to say that you've never told anybody. So far, and I'm going to be completely honest, there are 2 secrets we couldn't hear.
5: Ooh. Was I there for any of them?
3: I'm not sure. One day I'll talk about it. But there were 2 secrets that we actually could not even air. So give us things that are not like... crimes.
5: Incriminating. We're not trying to get y'all locked up.
3: But we do want you to be interesting. So maybe you have a certain family situation. And listen, one guy called last week, or maybe it was earlier this week. He has 2 families.
5: Okay, a little side family.
3: And they don't know about each other. And he's going to have to make a choice at some point. Clearly, this is really prevalent for a lot of people because people were in the comments like, oh, that happened to me. Or, you know, same thing. So whatever it is, whatever secret you have, I'm sure you're not the only one who's done it.
5: Yeah.
3: Unless you want to surprise us. 800-292-5150. 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
8: Some scattered early morning rain chances give way to breezy, sunnier skies this afternoon. Highs will be in the mid-70s. Lows chilly tonight in the mid-40s. We're mostly sunny in the upper 60s tomorrow. That's your WLKY forecast. I'm Matt Milosevic.
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2: Now back. Yeah, she back at it. 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We up with Angela Yee is on.

0: Pushing the news that relates to you. These stories are flying under the radar.
1: All right, it's Way Up with Angela Yee. It's me and Akeem Woods.
2: Oh, no.
1: Now, under the radar, Akeem, have you seen the Audemars Piguet and the Swatch Watch collab?
3: No, I'm not a big watch person.
1: Everybody's talking about. No. Well, anyway, it's a $300 collab, and people that have bought APs are upset. OT Genesis posted, "When the new AP drop, I'm getting one from my son. Dope timepiece. But I choose to not walk around with the new G-Shock. Great business move for Audemars, though, but I'm done." He said, "M-words that wear Jordans don't wear Team Jordans." And so some people are upset that there's going to be affordable AP watches available with this collab.
3: Oh, because they want to like stunt and be like, "I'm rich and you can't afford this," and blah, blah, blah.
1: Right. Mm, so now I saw somebody posted on social media, Akeem Gibson posted, "The owner and chairman of AP is black with a black wife. Your favorite streamers and rappers are being paid to attempt to devalue it by ridiculing it. I turned down the money." Ooh. And so Oliver Audemars' great-grandfather started the company. He was born into the business and ownership. He's the majority shareholder and chairman. So not sure what's going on with this, but everybody is talking about it.
3: Okay. If I was a watch person, I'd get a watch just out of spite. But I don't, I'm not a watch
1: person. If I would wait online for a week, I would get one, but I'm not doing that. So, all right. And listen, the timing is amazing because right now, U.S. household debt has ticked up to a new all-time high. Inflation is continuing to rise. Debt has reached a record high of $18.8 trillion in the first 3 months of 2026.
3: Is America great yet, guys?
1: It's not looking like it, and it's not looking like it so much that people are leaving the country in record numbers. Mm. And so a lot of people now are saying that they would rather live overseas than be here. And this is, in decades, the most number of people that have gotten dual citizenship and that are moving abroad.
3: Listen, I'm trying to get wifed up and move somewhere, too.
1: Do you have a preference?
3: No, not really. I don't care.
1: In addition to that, the U.S. is facing a reading recession as school test scores are continuing to decline.
3: That tracks. Have you seen Facebook comments? They can't read.
1: Oh, or write.
3: Exactly.
1: Yeah, exactly. So they're saying there's just been just a listen, it's a trickle-down effect. So, you know, there you have it. That is your Under the Radar. We do have the Way Up Mix for you at the top of the hour. Plus, it is a Wealth Wednesday. We'll be talking to Tony House from Memphis. He's the founder and CEO of MEEK, Memphis's Economic Empowerment Coalition. He has a whole high school to home ownership pipeline program that he is doing that he wants to make nationwide. Dr. Reginald Harris, the president of the National Association of Real Estate Brokers Memphis Chapter, and Councilwoman Yolanda Cooper Sutton from Memphis City Council. It's Way Up.
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14: The rain has moved out and the sun has moved in. We've got beautiful blue skies the rest of the day. Temperatures in the mid-70s. Then we're staying clear tonight with numbers falling into the upper 40s by morning.

0: Morning. That's your WLKY weather forecast. I'm meteorologist Mo Rose.
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0: What's up is Way Up with Angela Yee. It's me and Akeem Woods.
4: We outside.
0: 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Call us up. Any question you have, we're here to help you out. It's Way Up.
5: I know way too many people here right now that I didn't know last year. I swear it feels like the last few nights we've been everywhere and back, but I just can't remember it all. What am I doing?

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What am I doing?

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3: The rain has moved out and the sun has moved in. We've got beautiful blue skies the rest of the day. Temperatures in the mid-70s. Then we're staying clear tonight with numbers falling into the upper 40s by morning. That's your WLKY weather forecast. I'm meteorologist Mo Rose.
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0: Race until adult, Miss E class, holding you down. Road 93.1, the beat of Louisville on the way. Got some Ye and Travis Scott, but we got to talk about Jamie Foxx, okay? Because what? How are you having another baby? And with Alice Huckstep. You know, I got some questions and need answers. People are talking about his age. I am beyond that, right? So he's 58, she's 31. That's a whole other conversation in itself. But. You know, he had a lot to say in his special following his life-threatening health scare, right? And yeah, she supported him every step of the way. But I distinctly remember that man saying that he was done with the white women, right? And I love, you know, I love everybody. But I'm just like, how you gonna lie to us, Jamie Foxx? Like, what are we doing? What you think, though? Hit me up and let me know. 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

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My C-Class holding you down, Rub 93.1. I am so excited to get to see this man with Usher. And I'm going twice, Vegas in September, Atlanta in November. Come on with it. It's Baby Keem, Kendrick, and Momo with Good Flirts. 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
0: On the couch with my favorite sinner. I was about to, but you convinced us. 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
1: Ring, ring. Who the f*** is that? It's a non-known number, so you know it. What's that? Ha!
2: Okay. Okay. Okay. Okay.
3: Who the f*** is you? Who the f*** is you? Who the f*** is you? Who the f*** is you? I

0: having the time. Real 93.1, the beat of Louisville. Got some boss man D-Lo on the way. It's time for your midday motivation for the day. You ever notice how sometimes the way you love, support, show up, communicate, you expect people to do the same thing and be the same way? You know, you expect that same energy, right? But then you end up disappointed because not everybody has your heart, your intentions, or your level of care, friend. Everyone doesn't think like you. Everyone doesn't move like you. And honestly, that's why protecting your peace matters. Stop expecting you from people who haven't done the work to become who you are. Be kind, be genuine, be loving, but also be wise enough to recognize when somebody can only meet you halfway or not at all, okay? And don't let that make you bitter. Let it make you better at choosing who gets access to you.
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don't know how to dance, but can lean. 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
1: Hey, shake some. It's E-Class here. Holding you down. Roll 93.1 on the way. Got some Belly Gang and YK Niece along with Meek Mills. So make sure you locked in for real. 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
1: Friend do, Miss E class doing what I do. Bro 93.1, as Jay-Z said, politics is usual. Wow, what's going on now? Well, I couldn't believe this. In this video and this Kentucky State House candidate, I'll tell you more in 7 minutes. Stay close.

burning blue. You see, Class here making a do what a do. Real 93.1 on the way. Got some Tupac. Keep it locked. Here's Migos.

Residuals, my C-Class here, doing what I do, friend. Get it in right here on Real 93.1 on the way. Got some Trillville and Cuddy. Keep it locked and rock with me. And we're going to talk about The Voice, because they got it right with this one. Tell your boy in 7 minutes, friend. Tune in. It's Johnny Venus.

So, Bro 93.1, the beat of Louisville. Got some J. Cole coming up and on the way. So, stick around, okay? But listen, Queen Latifah, I love the queen. There will be no slander of Queen Latifah ever in my presence, okay? But I'm excited for her. She's going to be joining the coaching panel for the first time in the upcoming season 30 of The Voice. I can't believe they're on season 30. That is crazy. But she's going to be alongside returning coaches Kelly Clarkson and Adam Levine and newcomer Riley Green. The addition of Latifah expands the coaching panel to

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1: Ring, ring. Who the f*** is that? It's a 9-1-1 number, so you know it. What's that?

Yes, Miss E Class, holding you down. Rose 93.1. Hit me up on the socials at MSEKLASS. And of course, follow your favorite station at Rose 93.1 FM. Got some Leon Thomas and Lil Wayne on the way. It's Brent Fires. Turn them up, okay?

0: 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Turn me up.
1: 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Now, here's your chance to win $1,000. 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That's media. Enter it now. 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

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Real 93.1. Got some Don Toliver on the way. And I love when folks stand together, okay? I'll tell you more in 7 minutes.

0: letting stand on it. Now it's can't stand me now. Has I'm lit, yup. I don't smoke no sweet shots. Slime with my gang and them, looking them like sisters.
1: That's the gun.
0: Be letting it go. I said about these niggas. I don't wanna hang with them. They don't have no business. They be gone for anything.

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1: Tomorrow, too. Listen, tomorrow ain't promise, okay? Miss E-Class, putting that class in your day. Roll 93.1 on the way. Get some Belly Gang of YK Niece. In the meantime, tap in with me on the socials, please, at MSEKLASS. It's Don Tolliver.

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1: 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Real 93.1, the beat of Louisville. Coming up, I got some J. Cole. Stick around and stay close. But about Kid Cudi, though, you know he'll be at Riverbend in just a few days on the 16th, and we are getting you in. Tell you more in 7 minutes. Tune in.

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1: Ring, ring. Who the f is that? It's a 909 number, so you know it's that.

0: 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But I am back at it tomorrow, though. The Bootleg Cap Show's up next.
1: Let's
0: stay
1: go.
0: Safe.
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1: I'm saying?
0: 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That thing for your throat gets sore.
1: Yeah.
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1: Like
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0: 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High freak with the word
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1: go.
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1: Who you with?
0: On the couch with my favorite sinner. I was about to, but you convinced us. 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